คะแนนนะ1คะแนนโอเค and the answer is what is it the answer what is the answer repellent everybody repeat after me repellent louder repellent โอเค what is repellent ยากัน

0: Greet the teacher.
1: Good morning, teacher.
2: Good morning, class. Good morning, everybody here. Good morning, student off-site and student here off-site and on-site. How are you guys doing today? How are you? Are you good or are you bad? Good. Are you happy? What about student back home? How are you doing today? I believe you all are happy. Everybody, can you remember what you learned last time? We have talked about the diseases from mosquitoes. Can you remember? We have two diseases. What are those? Dengue or dengue fever and malaria. Okay. So, I believe you guys protect and take care of yourself very well, so avoid bitten by the mosquitoes. Okay, everybody, I am pretty sick. I have a low-grade fever today. So, I want to give you some advice. So, don't go to bed late at night, because I always go to bed late and then I got a low-grade fever. Can you remember the word low-grade? What does it mean, low-grade? Very serious or not serious?
1: Not serious.
2: Not serious. Okay, everybody, before we start the class today, let's check if you are ready. Yes or no? Student offsite too. Now, okay, everybody shark.
1: Shark.
2: Everybody shark, shark.
1: Shark, shark.
2: Everybody shark, shark, shark, shark.
1: Shark, shark, shark.
2: Shark, shark. Okay, come on. A little bit. Okay, everybody shark, shark. Everybody shark.
1: Shark.
2: Everybody shark.
1: Shark.
2: Shark. Okay, don't miss it. Okay, everybody, the student back home, if I don't say everybody, you don't do the shark. If I say everybody, you do the shark. All right, everybody, let's see what we're going to learn today. And today we're going to continue our lessons on common illnesses number two, common illnesses. So illness or sickness are the same thing, illness or sickness. And let's see the objectives. The objectives of today's lesson. So today, you will be able to distinguish the similarities and differences of the given diseases. What this one is a new word for you, of course. Distinguish, difficult one. Now, distinguish mean you can identify the similarity. What are the same and what are different? How are they different and how are they similar? We call distinguish. Now, to see the difference in something. Okay. If I can say bright and autumn, they are different because bright is short, autumn

0: 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What happened to her in the picture? Do you think how does she feel? How does she feel?She feels okay or she feels sick? She feels sick. What happened to her mouth? She's going to vomit or throw up, right? When you eat a lot or when you get sick, you get COVID, you get some disease, you want to vomit. We have the word for that feeling. นะครับเรามีคำศัพท์สำหรับอาการที่เรารู้สึกว่าภาษาไทยเรียกว่าคลื่นไส้อาเจียนนะครับ In English we call this one.Listen to the audio.
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0: Nauseous.
2: Nauseous.
0: So this word, we have two ways of pronunciations. In British, they pronounce S as a Z, voice out. So we now nauseous. Nauseous. But in American, we pronounce sh.เป็น voiceless นะครับ we pronounce nauseous so you can pronounce nauseous in American or nauseous in British okay but this one I put the audio for American sound นะครับ
1: nauseous
0: nauseous everybody together nauseous you want to vomit นะครับ you want to vomit Aisha feels nauseous and sometimes vomits นะครับ feel nauseous นะครับ when do you feel nauseousWhen you're sick, when you eat too much, right? 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What's kind of weather like in Thailand? It's hot or it's warm? What's kind of weather like in Iceland?
2: Cold.
0: It's cold. In Greenland, it's cold too. In Japan, it's cold it's colder than Thailand, right? Why? Philippines, Thailand, Burmese or Myanmar.Or Cambodia. Why all of these countries always hotter than like Japan, Korea, or USA, or Iceland? Why it is hotter than country? Why?
2: Because we are closer to the center area of the Earth,
0: Correct. Thank you, group 3. Get 1 point. Okay, get 1 point. So this country, These countries are located in the nearby the center of the earth we call equator นะครับ the equator คือเส้นศูนย์สูตรนะครับคือประเทศเหล่านี้อยู่ใกล้เส้นศูนย์สูตรเราเรียกว่าเขตร้อนนะครับ so we have some products of this area นะครับ in Thailand we have coconut do you know coconut pineapple durian right pineapple coconut butIn America, in England, they have apple. Why? Thailand. Why don't we have apple? Because the weather is not cold enough, right? But we have durian and coconut and pineapple because it is hotter here in Thailand. In the hot area, we call tropical. Repeat after me. Listen
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0: Your turn, tropical.You stress on the first syllable, tropical. Okay, so Thailand is a tropical country, and we have some tropical fruits like durian, banana, pineapple. We call tropical fruits, fruits in hot area, fruits in hot area. Okay, yes, hot area, hot area. And let's see, Carlos lives in a tropical city.Carlos lives in a tropical city. So it means he lives in a hot city or cold city. He He lives in the hot city. How do you think what kind of animal lives in a tropical area? What kind of animal lives or stay in a tropical area or tropical country? Of course, insects, mosquitoes. In winter, in USA, England, they don't have mosquitoes. Mosquitoes are tropical animals. So only Thailand, Cambodia have tropical animals like insects or mosquitoes. Okay? This one, two block. Have you ever had runny nose when you're sick? You have like, you feel so bad around your nose. We call when your nose, you kind of like you cannot breathe very well. What is breathing? Breathe. การหายใจถ้าเราหายใจไม่ค่อยดีเพราะว่า you get sick. We call your nose is congested. Okay. Listen to the audio.
1: Congested.
0: Your turn. Congested. To block, it means you cannot breathe very well. Yeah. You can like, I need to use my mouth to breathe. Stop like that because your nose is congested or blocked. Okay? His nose became congested and runny. Has runny nose. Okay. One more time, everybody.
1: Congested.
0: Your turn. Congested. Are you done? So everybody shark. Everybody shark shark. Everybody shark shark shark. Shark. Okay, let's see. This one, worksheet number 3. I was born a doctor, นะครับผมคุณครูปลายทางสามารถแจกใบงานที่3นะครับ I was born a doctor ให้กับนักเรียนได้เลยนะครับ So everybody in this worksheet number 3I have three story for you. The first one, Aisha. Story A, Aisha. Number two, John. And number three, Carlos. These three people got sick. They got sick from different diseases. I want you all to read the story and identify the symptoms of each.Of each person, นะครับ and you can assume or think about a disease that relate to the symptoms. Okay, let's see the first one. Everybody, let's take a look. นะครับนักเรียนปลายทางสามารถอ่านเรื่องนี้ตามคุณครูไปได้เลยนะครับเราจะอ่านเรื่องนี้ไปพร้อมกันนะครับ The first one, story A. Who is the owner of this story?Story A, who is it? Is the story for Aisha? Aisha. Yeah. So everybody, Aisha is a 35 years old woman, a woman who recently returns from a trip to a rural area in Africa. So how old is Aisha? Everybody, how old is Aisha? 35. So everybody, you can take notes for something new that you come across in your worksheet นะครับถ้าเราเจอคำไหนที่รู้สึกว่าเป็นคำใหม่หรือว่าคำที่เราไม่เคยรู้มาก่อนเราเขียนความหมายลงไปได้เลยนะครับในเรียนปลายทางเช่นเดียวกันนะครับ How old is she? How old is she? 35 years old and she came back from Africa. She traveled to Africa and then she come back. And then a few days after she gets back, she begins to feel sick.And when she come back from Africa, she feel sick. What are the symptoms? She has high fever. What is high fever? มีไข้สูงนะครับจากการกลับมาจากแอฟริกา and feels very cold. Cold, ครับ With chills that make her shiver. What is chills? Low grade fever, right? Chills, you feel cold a little bit. And her body isShivers. Her body shivers. What does it mean, shivers? Shiver. You have learned it. Shiver คืออะไรนะครับเราเรียนไปแล้ว shiver. สั่นตัวสั่นเลยเริ่มมีอาการไข้มีหนาวสั่นนะครับ And then she sweats a lot. What does it mean, sweating? Sweats. Like when you exercise a lot, you sweating. นะครับ Sweat คือ look at her face นะครับ water dropped out of her face

All right, everybody, are you done? Yeah, I think you have found like many or more details or information about the diseases, dengue fevers and malaria. And now I want the student here on site to have one representative group to present in front of the class. Who wants to volunteer? Which group? Which group want to volunteer? Group 3, okay.

the saguaro, and what it does is it walls off the area and forms this callus, and this is inside of the saguaro. So what this does is to help the saguaro to keep the water, and